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3: You know it was only a matter of time before we got this show as a reality show. It's Nightly with Jade and Tyler. And with the whole GLP skyrocketing in 2026, Netflix is about to produce a show called Wait to Date.
4: Oh, T, you got to break down the premise. What are they going to do?
3: 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Like, you know, a bunch of people. I even have people in my life. They've lost like 100 to 200 pounds because of the GLPs. So now it's a show like, hey, I used to be big, now I'm hot.
4: Honestly, I kind of love this for that crowd, because same here, Tyler. There's so many people of our lives that are using it for whatever their personal reasons may be, and it's kind of exciting. Let's see them in their glow-up era. Step back out into the realm of dating, because sometimes, even when the body changes, the mind may have not caught up yet. So I think it's gonna be fun. I wonder if they're gonna show like before and afters or anything. You know they gotta stir the pot. Reality TV, they're gonna do something crazy.
3: And it's like, where does it start? Is it gonna be like 90 Day Fiancé, weight to loss, or like...
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3: You know, blind dating, waits a lot. Who knows where it's going to end?
4: We will be tuned in. And Tyler, where can we watch it?
3: We don't have a date yet, but it's going to be on Netflix.
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1: That's 855-644-4858.
2: The U.S. Treasury quietly released its official financial report for 2025. It appears by its own numbers, the U.S. government seems insolvent. 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
2: Let me tell you, as a big sports fan, there is one place, one city I will never go and watch my favorite team in, and that would be Philadelphia.
3: Why?
2: A bunch of absolute psychopaths and jerks, for sure. Let me just name some things that these Philly fans have done. One, during a holiday Christmas game, they threw snowballs at Santa Claus on the field.
3: Nothing but coal for all of you.
2: And I'm not like saying just like tossing him, like full-on fastball to Santa's face.
3: Not pummeling the nicest man in the world. Terrible.
2: They've also booed Michael Irvin. He was a famous NFL football player in the 80s and 90s. He nearly broke his neck on the field and they were booing him.
3: My God, savages.
2: And we can't forget, you remember Hitchbot? This was a robot that was trying to make it from New York City to California.
3: Oh my God, I remember this story.
2: He was relying on, you know, Good Samaritans to pick him up and take him to LA. Well, he made it to Philly and they beat the crap out of him and destroyed him.
3: Awful. What is with the rage, yo?
2: I don't know. And it's supposed to be the city of brotherly love. I don't see any love there, but they are getting you a museum of Philadelphia. And apparently, this is going to celebrate Philly's finest moments of booing, getting in fights, throwing things, and just refusing to behave.
3: Well-behaved people rarely make history, and this is a prime example of it. They got a freaking museum.
2: It opens up September 25th.
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1: Some stores didn't just close. They took a whole piece of our childhood with them. Like when weekend shopping was a family event, which store did you wish you could walk back into one more time? It's Nightly with Jade and Tyler. I remember being a child and getting lost in some of these stores that were everywhere, like Kmart's, Sears. I feel like my parents were always shopping and they're like, all right, just come back here in like 20, 30 minutes. And I would just wander around these places for hours.
2: Remember the Sears photo shoots?
1: Oh, absolutely. And also Radio Shacks. They would ask for your address just to buy a pack of batteries.
2: Wow.
1: And I also remember Circuit City. That was my first big boy job right out of high school. I was making pretty decent money because I was slinging them cell phones. And that's when you needed those phone plans. Like, hey, you want to send a couple texts and get a text package for $10. It'll get you 250 texts.
2: Crazy. You just took me back with that. I forgot about Circuit City.
1: I made commission off all that. I hit the market at the right time because that's when texting really started to get big. I remember they had the Moto Sidekick that dropped.
2: I always wanted a Sidekick bad, bad, and a Razor.
1: And how cool was the original Toys R Us? Did you ever get to play with the toys inside Toys R Us?
2: Loved Toys R Us. Might get lucky to get one thing, you know, but you remember, we grew up in that era where you got the magazines delivered to the house and your parents would be like, what do you want for Christmas? Meanwhile, you've circled every item in the whole freaking magazine and they're like, all right, we'll see what Santa can do.
1: I remember begging my grandma for the Super Soaker, and I got it.
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6: 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It appears by its own numbers, the U.S. government seems insolvent. It's reported that the Treasury shows about $6 trillion in assets and over $47 trillion in liabilities. Add it all up, and it looks like the U.S. owes more than $130 trillion it doesn't have. 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
1: 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How about you?

0: 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This is Post Malone. 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

0: 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Something like this.
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0: Good morning. Hey, it's Kelly Stevens. How are you this morning? You know, I had one of those nights where I didn't sleep well. Do you ever eat before bed and then you're like, why did I do that? And then you wake up in the middle like, why did I eat before bed? Right? That's what I did last night. It was one of those where you miss dinner and then I was so hungry when I got home. We're moving kids into college, so that's what my world consists of right now. That, picking up Panera-thon packets and picking up the Hot 101 t-shirts later today. I mean, it has been a crazy busy week for me. So it's one of those where, like, I always say, it's like, you know, I've forgotten my car keys, I've forgotten my phone, but I've never forgotten to eat. Okay, last night I did. Yesterday afternoon I did. And then by the time I got home, it was one of those days. But hey, here's what we have on tap for the weekend, because I mentioned Panera-thon and I have been watching the forecast And not only that, because we got other festivals going on this weekend as well. So there, a lot of people are counting on the weather. And I wish I could say that we don't need to bring the umbrellas on Sunday, but you should bring them just in case, because there's still a 38% chance of rain, which has gone down. Can I just say it's gone down? Because it looks like now we get a 55% on Saturday. So it kind of, it's like the system's getting here a little earlier than it had planned. And I'm okay with that, all right?
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Good morning, Hot 101, giving you a chance to win your way to Harry Styles. Mm-hmm. It's a flyaway, and it's simple to enter. It's text to win. So what word do you text? I'll give it to you this morning at 6:25, so you don't want to miss this, all right? Harry Styles and a flyaway, that would be sweet. It's Hot 101. Good morning.

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Hot 101 with temps in the 80s today, 81 at least, and then 81 tomorrow, but the rain starts to come in. For Sunday, for Panarathon, 72. Okay, that's comfortable, the 2-mile walk.

0: Good morning. Hey, it's Kelly Stevens, 551. And, just taking a look. You know, I said we were 2 weeks out of here, 2 weeks from Labor Day, which is really crazy, which means the Canfield Fair starts in about a week and a half. I know, right? Like, it has gone summer, and we actually got an extra week of summer. I don't know if you realized it. I don't know if you really call it an extra week, but Labor Day doesn't hit until the first week of September. Well, it's always the first Monday in September, but it literally gives us a full week of September before Labor Day hits, like on the 7th. So I know, or 6th. It's just that kind of crazy year. But I can tell you this much. There's so much more going on this weekend. We got a lot going on Labor Day weekend with the air show and, of course, the Geauga County Fair, the Canfield Fair. But this weekend, there's a lot going on. And then we got next weekend, too. So two more big weekends. If you are back to school, I'd love to know where you're back to school at already. I've got a little list going on our socials. It's at Hot 101 FM if you want to add to that. So I got some good stuff for you coming up this morning, plus everything you need to know about Panarathon and other festivals.
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16: Fog in spots, cool in the mid-50s early, mostly sunny around 80 this afternoon. Nice for football tonight, lower 70s by game's end, overnight dropping into the upper 50s. Scattered showers, thunderstorms develop tomorrow afternoon, high in the upper 70s. With your 33 pinpoint weather, I'm meteorologist Jim Lowboy.
23: It is currently, we're looking at 56 degrees. Yeah, I said 56 degrees. And we've got some partly cloudy skies out there. I'm Kelly Stevens. Here are the three things that you need to know this morning. Today, a very sad day. Didn't realize this, but today would have been Hayden Panettiere's birthday. Yeah, Panettiere, she would have been 37 today. She was Juliet Barnes on Nashville, Kirby in Scream 4, Claire in The Heroes. But yeah, she would have been 37 today. And amidst this, there's been a lot of controversy. Of course, her estranged mom coming out, but now Neutrogena is apologizing for firing her. It turns out in 2015, she suffered from postpartum depression and following the birth of her daughter. And yeah, the Neutrogena apparently axed her contract over a morality clause because she went forward and talked about it. So anyhow, they're on their social media doing a whole lot of, apologizing, and then they've made a very significant investment in a longstanding community health partner to kind of raise awareness about it. So, wow. Alrighty. Hey, let's move on to other things, to include the fact that Stranger Things officially returns to Netflix in 1 month. Yeah, Stranger Things from 1985 returning September 17th, the storyline involving ghostly apparitions and all that. So the Tales of from 1985 is an animated spinoff from between Stranger Things, the second and third season. So, man, there's some good stuff. So 1 month, 1 month, we'll be ready for that. We will be ready, right? All right. In the meantime, you're saying what is new in sandwiches? Well, if you have lunch today, you're planning on it. In Ohio, the most popular sandwich is grilled cheese. In Pennsylvania, it's Philly cheesesteak. Are we surprised about that? If you've ever been to a Blimpy 3 years ago, there were more than 2,000 locations. Now they've tumbled, but a sandwich is still very, very popular for lunch. I mean, we got a million sandwich places around here, right? All right. So, sandwich, what's your favorite one? It's Hot 101. Good morning.
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1: They say the holy water's watered down, and this town's lost its faith. Our colors will fade eventually, so if our time is running out, day after day, we'll make the mundane a masterpiece. Oh my, my, oh my, my love, I take one look at you, you're taking me out.

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0: Not by the one. Good morning. It's Kelly Stevens, 625. You know, we're minutes away from getting you that Harry Styles national keyword to text to win. It's so easy to win that flyaway. So all you have to do is text a simple word, and I got that keyword for you coming up. I'm just curious because we all have those days where you call off sick. You know, it used to be a thing where if you called off, you really had to like, oh yeah, I'm early. I saw the funniest TikTok where they were literally hitting the microwave button as the lady was calling off work, and her friend would hit it at the exact time, so it sounded like it was medical beeps going on. She's like, yeah, I'm in the emergency room, and she's hitting the microwave button, and it's doing the beep, beep, beep. It was so funny. And when I saw this, I cracked up because the number of people that claim they've never done that, really? 36% have never claimed to be sick to get out of work or school. I did do it to get out of school, but work, not so much. Because, I mean, we actually, you know, Ace and I used to joke, like, we love what we do here. So I've never done that. I mean, I was even in the emergency room last week, and I still came into work. I probably shouldn't have, but I'm still here. It's just been one of those weeks. Back to school season starting, and they're asking people, you know, did you, even when you were grown up, use an excuse, lie to get it? 54% say yes. So you are not alone. I'm not sure what happened to the other 20%. They haven't answered, but 36% said never did it. 54% said yeah. And if you add it up, we're still missing 10. Well, we're still missing like 10% there. I don't know. Anyhow, I guess they're not sure if they've ever done it or not. Ever called off sick for I'm not feeling well today. Yeah. Ever done it?
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Hot 101. Hey, it's Kelly Stephens. Good morning. Getting ready for Panarathon. I hope I'll see you out there. Even if you're not registered on the Hot 101 team, you need to stop by and say hi, all right? I'd love to see you. Panarathon Sunday morning, downtown Youngstown. About 9,000 people showing up.

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0: Good morning, Hot 101. Hey, it's Kelly Stevens. We've got partly sunny skies this morning. It's a good way to wake up. And of course, it's going to be a gorgeous day today, close to 80 degrees. If you're wondering about Panarathon on Sunday, I'm checking. The chance of rain keeps going down, down, down. All right. It will rain on Saturday afternoon into the evening, but it looks like Sunday, and we're only going to have a high of 72, which is perfect. I mean, we're only doing a 2-mile walk. It's not like we couldn't walk in 80 degrees, but I'll walk in 72 degrees. That works for me. All right. Hey, how about a good news story? I love, love, love a good news story. This is an animal rescue. This is a crazy story. A dog named Reese is back home. I want to give you that part. Survived a fall off a cliff. Now, I don't know if somebody threw the ball and said, go get it. And he did and didn't realize the cliff was there. Rescue crews were called. Reese went over the edge and fell 70 feet. Now, the really great news is Reese landed on some bushes, which, I don't know, going down 70 feet could not have felt too good. That would have felt more like stabbing thorns in his side. But apparently it was a pretty steep slope. He at least had that to land on. And they used a drone to locate exactly where he was. And then the rescue team lowered a couple rescuers down off the cliff. It took about 5 hours from start to finish. But Reese safely raised back to the top. And he is doing so, so good. And his owner said, yeah.
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20: Fog in spots, cool in the mid-50s early, mostly sunny around 80 this afternoon. Nice for football tonight, lower 70s by game's end, overnight dropping into the upper 50s. Scattered showers, thunderstorms develop tomorrow afternoon, high in the upper 70s. With your 33 pinpoint weather, I'm meteorologist Jim Lowboy.
21: It is currently 53 degrees with sunshine. I'm Kelly Stevens. Here are the three things you need to know. Just as kids are getting ready to go back to the new school year, Trumbull County reporting another case of the measles. Ohio Department of Health says there were three new measles cases in Trumbull County. All individuals were unvaccinated. Meanwhile, in Geauga and Ashtabula counties, 24 cases in each of those counties. Statewide, there have been 109 confirmed cases, and our area is leading the... If you're ready for some football, you better subscribe to the NFL Network, at least if you want to watch preseason football. And your Pittsburgh Steelers on tonight. They're taking on the Jets, and that is at 7 o'clock, or you just... drive over and go to the game. At 9 o'clock, it's the Broncos and the Green Bay Packers. Red Lobster and Le Shrimp deal, last seen on a permanent menu in 2023 when it, you know, contributed $11 million loss to the third quarter of the company. But they've got a new promotion back, all right? 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There you go. Hey, coming up, did you get the keyword to get you to Harry Styles to go see him in New York? If not, I'm going to help you out, all right? It's a text-to-win contest. I got the keyword for you. The national keyword is about 18 minutes away.
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101. It's Kelly Stevens, 18 weeks, number one, Ella Langley. So who inspires Ella Langley? Do you ever wonder about that? She said her dream collaborators, people she wants to do songs with, Stevie Nicks, Chris Stapleton, and Harry Styles. How about that? 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

0: Good morning. Hey, it's Kelly Stevens. It is 7:25, and you know, an hour from now, we've got our Hot 101 Pet of the Weekend here. So, yeah, do you have room in your heart to foster or adopt? Well, we are going to set you up. All right, that's at 8:25 this morning. You don't want to miss that. In the meantime, what's hot in the valley this weekend? There is so much going on this weekend. You're saying, like, what? Well, first of all, you got Music on the Patio at La Vivella tomorrow night. That is tonight and tomorrow night, actually. They've got the Music on the Patio starting at 6, Youngstown Nights at Avalon and Social. Also, we've got the Shaker Woods Festival going on. It is tomorrow and Sunday from 9 to 5 each day. Great food. Oh my gosh. And it's in the woods, so it's covered, right? Also tomorrow from noon to 5, you got the Lake Milton Pepper Festival and Water Ski Show. That's kind of fun. The pop-up skate park at Lincoln Park's going on. And wait, there's more. Oh, hold on. You know we've got Panarathon on Sunday, right? You're gonna join us. Stop by the Hot 101 tent. And even if you're walking with another team, please stop by and say hi. And it all benefits the Joni Abdu Comprehensive Breast Care Center. That is going on Sunday morning. 8 o'clock is when the doors open. The walk is at 10. And I'm only doing the walk. There is also a 10K, but I'm not doing that. No. The run. No, I'm walking. And we're going to have so much fun. We're going to have snacks afterwards. You know, I'm all about the snacks. Hubbard Community Fest America 250. That is at Roosevelt Student Wellness Center in Hubbard. And that is going on tomorrow. A parade, history displays, all kinds of good stuff. And a block party. That's at 4 o'clock tomorrow night. The B&O Station Banquet Hall in Youngstown. So, man, lots of good stuff right here. I'm here with Michael Klavan, Sr. of the Klavan Auto Stores. 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

0: 101, Youngstown's hottest hits. Good morning. It is 746. It is going to be a gorgeous day today. We're partly cloudy skies and talking highs right around 80. I think that's called picture perfect. If you're already back in school, oh, I'm so sorry. But you're going to still enjoy the rest of the weekend. Tomorrow, a little bit of rain coming in. But Sunday's Panarathon, looking forward to that. What are you having for lunch today? That's the question that I'm asking right now. What's for lunch? Because, well, they figured out what sandwich that most of us are eating. Is there a certain sandwich that you are all about? Certain sandwich? Believe it or not, the grilled cheese is the most popular. See, I used to love the cafeteria when they do grilled cheese. I don't know how they cooked them, but they were so yummy. Grilled cheese and tomato soup, and you dunked it. Like, that was so good. Turkey sandwiches and grilled cheese sandwiches, the most popular sandwiches. So if you're having a sandwich for lunch, that's what it is. Seven states, including Ohio. Grilled cheese is number one, turkey's right behind us. So, Pennsylvania, what are you liking for lunch? Well, there's a really good chance you're having a Philly cheesesteak. All right. So tell me what you're having for lunch. You know what my favorite?
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22: Fog in spots, cool in the mid-50s early, mostly sunny around 80 this afternoon. Nice for football tonight, lower 70s by game's end, overnight dropping into the upper 50s. Scattered showers, thunderstorms develop tomorrow afternoon, high in the upper 70s. With your 33 pinpoint weather, I'm meteorologist Jim Lowboy.
23: It is currently 58 degrees with some partly cloudy skies. I'm Kelly Stevens here at the three things you need to know. Well, earlier we talked about Red Lobster bringing back their shrimp special. Well, now Taco Bell turning back the clock a little bit, bringing back something else. Four new menu items from the 2016 menu. 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So there you go. And how about the Tooth Fairy? Let's talk for a minute. The average value of a single lost tooth during the past year has increased. This is inflation. It's gone from $5.01 to $5.84. And I'm thinking, you know, a tooth fairy's probably rounded up, so maybe six. They say that, believe it or not, since 1998, the average cash gift left by the tooth fairy has gone up over 300%. That is way outpacing inflation. And if you're ready for some football, you better subscribe to the NFL Network if you want to watch preseason at least, because tonight it's the Steelers hosting the Jets at 7 o'clock. And of course, you could just drive over and see the game. Tomorrow, it's the Browns hosting the Bills at 1 o'clock. Alrighty. Hey, how about you going to see Harry Styles in concert? Sound good to you? Well, I got the details for you coming up at 8:25 this morning.
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Good morning, it's Kelly Stevens. You know I love Fridays for many reasons, but mostly because we have our Hot 101 Pet of the Week right here in the studio. It's Doggy Friday. I love it. All right, the Animal Welfare League of Trumbull County is in here. Who'd they bring? You're going to get to meet them coming up next on Hot 101.

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0: it's Hot 101's Kelly Stevens. 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You can hear the heavy breathing. This is baby Margaret in the background here. I've got Candace with me. Hey, Candace.
1: Hello.
0: Animal Welfare League of Trumbull County.
1: Yes.
0: So, Margaret, how did she come to you?
1: She came in at the end of July. She came into our humane department. Her owner, unfortunately, could no longer care for her, and she is an absolute sweetheart.
0: And she's got a place to stay till she finds her next forever home. That happens sometimes. How old do you think she is? Because she's well-loved. I'm just going to put it like that. A lot of times we'll see dogs in different conditions. This girl has been in a home, and I can tell well-loved.
1: Yes, she is chunky. She is around 7 years old. Does not act like it at all. If you're looking for a dog that's more around 3 or 4, she definitely portrays that. She's very playful, very sweet.
0: So what's the adoption process? What kind of questions are you asked? What do we need to know?
1: Yeah, so the adoption process is really simple. We have an application. It is front to back one page. It's very simple. Questions are your address, where do you live, and do you own your own home? If you don't own your own home, you will put your property owner on there. We'll reach out to them, make sure they're all good with it. And then pets. We ask if you have any pets in the home, and if you do, what is your veterinarian? We just ask that all pets are seen within the last year of having them.
0: Pretty simple to adopt a dog or a cat from Animal Welfare League of Trumbull County. And let's get that location out there, too.
1: Yeah, so we are located in Vienna, Ohio. It is 812 Youngstown Kingsville Road, right off of Belmont Avenue. So right now, we currently have 58 dogs in our care. 35 of them are available for adoption. We have quite a few breeds. We have some small Dash Hound, Hound mixes. And then we also have quite a few Pitty mix and Lab mixes at the moment. Cats, we have 183 in our care.
0: Wow.
1: So that is not even including our foster. That is just in our shelter alone. But 72 of them are available for adoption, and we have quite a few. We have tons of kittens, if anyone's looking for one of them. Very cute, very sweet. And then we have quite a few awesome cats as well that are cat friendly.
0: So. All right. It is the Animal Welfare League of Trumbull County. Candace bringing in baby Margaret. She's such a cutie.
1: Yes.
0: All righty. I'll put the pictures on social so you can follow us there. It's the Hot 101 Pet of the Week, brought to you by the Animal Hospital of Orwell, your trusted pet care clinic.
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Good morning. Hey, it's Kelly Stevens of Ella Langley, 18 weeks at number one on the charts. How about that? She says that the one she wanted to do a collaboration with includes Stevie Nicks and Chris Stapleton. She's like, yeah, just bring it on. I'm ready for the collabs. Top of the one. Just when

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Hey, it's Kelly Stephens, Hot 101. Where are my Pittsburgh Steelers fans? All right, if you are a Steelers fan, know that preseason football tonight, it's your Steelers hosting the New York Jets. That is at 7 o'clock. And, of course, you got to subscribe to the NFL Network. Or you could just drive to Pittsburgh. The later game is the Broncos and the Packers. That's at 9. It's Hot 101. Good morning.

What a one. But the Steelers playing tonight at 7 o'clock, taking on the Jets, and Browns playing tomorrow. So, yeah, you got to have the NFL Network to get any of those games. Or you could just drive there. Yeah, Hot 101. I can't.

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101. It's Kelly Stevens. Wondering what to wear to dinner tonight? A Hawaiian shirt would be great. Why? Well, because today is National Hawaiian Shirt Day. Hawaii was admitted to the Union August 21st on this date in 1959. So, yep, get that Hawaiian shirt. Aloha, Hawaii 101.

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0: 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It's Selena. Baby, show me you can
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1: 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Youngstown's hottest hits.
0: 101.1. 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
2: Never did we think there would be a fraternity out of Penn State having one of the biggest cocaine operations in the country.
3: Initiation has taken a turn.
2: Yeah, it happened. They got busted. They got arrested.
3: Who was running this again?
2: His nickname was Pablo Pledge Cabar because he was having fraternity members cut up and sell the cocaine. And we found out how this operation failed.
3: I cannot wait for the deep dive Netflix is bringing to our top 10 any day now.
2: Yeah, there had to be a leak in the organization. Like, you think about where cocaine comes from in other countries. Like, those are well-operated machines, so they hardly ever get caught. But these frat bros, they screwed up. Apparently, there was a confidential informant that said a male using the nickname T-Rob is selling large amounts of cocaine from the Delta Fraternity House. T-Rob was accepting payment through a Venmo account using the name Tom Robinson. So that's how they got caught in 2024. They saw the Venmo, and that's where the leak began.
3: You know, when I think of Venmo, people always add little notes when they send money back and forth, you know, little gas emoji, little food emoji. Do you think that they use the snowflake?
2: Oh, 100%. One of their, buyers was probably a 19-year-old freshman and put a little snowflake emoji and sent the $25 via Venmo.
0: Nightly with Jade and Tyler.
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